shit. Tired of getting shot at. Tired of getting chased by the police and arrested. Niggas need a spot where we can kick it. A spot where we belong. That's just for us. Niggas ain't gotta get all dressed up and be Hollywood. You know what I mean? Where do niggas go when we die? Ain't no heaven for a thug nigga. That's why we go to Thug Man.

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Oh, please tell me this.

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It's just Justin.

0: Lanzai, Pedro Capó, Georgie Noriega, Rec 808, Shadow Towers, Puerto Rico.
1: Welcome to the paradise.

0: 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Holla at your boy.
1: Al Whistle.
0: I see you.
2: What's up, dear?
0: Yeah. There you go. What you doing with Sean Paul? You need to get with a player like me, girl. Look, I got goodies. Al Whistle. I see ya. Huh? We all about to go Chuck E. Cheese?
1: Man, don't even play me like that.
0: Can the brother get a tip?
1: Oh, you want a tip, right?
0: Oh, yeah, come on.
1: Are you okay? Check this out. When there's girls around, make sure you got Altoy. All right? Remember that. Altoy.
0: Bow Wow. Brothers is allergic to tipping. That's why I threw on that emergency brake. My goodness.

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I'm gonna call you right back. Nah, I just gotta put this one part down. I'm gonna call you back. I'm at the studio, man. Man, quit playing with me, man. No, for real, don't play like that. Are you serious? How you know? Put that on everything. Damn. I'ma call you back. I'ma call you back.

Right about now, ladies and gentlemen, I'd like to take time out to introduce the members of Black Heat personally. Starting from left to right on the organ, we have Mr. John L. Gray. On lead guitar, we have Mr. Bradley Owen. On bass guitar, we have Mr. Chip Jones. On drums, we have Mr. Esco Cromer. On tenor saxophone, we have Mr. Raymond Thompson. And ladies and gentlemen, I'd like for you to give a nice warm welcome for Mr. David Newman, our guest artist. And my name is Raymond Green. Right about now, we'd like to do a tune that we had the privilege of recording, a thing entitled Jungle.

be once man. Nanga take once man. They know the far of this rebe. Kide you prodomoy. Tamara you tan sozo. Grotabu.